Yes, yes, yes, yes. Lelo, ya sí. Yeah. Flow music. Dynamic record.

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This is the regional news and current affairs program. 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
3: 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Also enjoying this day in a great manner. It's Wednesday morning, a morning that for sure we wish you all the best, and that the day goes also very well to you.

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8: 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Freaky wakey. 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
9: Morning is upon us.
10: Well, let's have Neymar with, Weekend Love. Well, Neymar, who is going to represent Mozambique this week at the 8th edition of the Standard Bank Lujo Food and Lifestyle Festival in Eswatini. And we'll be there to bring all the details of what is going to happen during the festival.

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8: 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Wakey, wakey. 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
9: Morning is upon us.
10: A great track we had by Neyma with Yes, We Can Love. Well, Neyma, as I said, is going to represent our country at the 8th edition of Lucha, Standard Bank Lucha Food and Lifestyle Festival in Eswatini. Well, an event which will happen this weekend from the 1st to the 2nd of August. Well, we are saying also goodbye to July. Well, I hope that the year has been very, very, very good to you since the start until now. For sure, you might have had some challenge, which is normal, ups and downs, you know, but it's how life is. So that's how life is. What is important, you have to keep on moving every day. Well, we take a look at some flashes. Construction work on the one-stop border crossing at Mashipanda along National Highway number 6 in the Manika district of the province of the same name is set to begin next October with an estimated investment of $37.2 million funded by the government and its partners. Well, the Mozambican government has approved new regulations for the performance evaluation subsystem for civil servants and state officials, a measure aimed at enhancing efficiency, transparency, and the recognition of merits in the public administration. Well, and a group of 25 Mozambican government communications professionals completed a training seminar on Monday in Beijing, China, focusing on the use of the artificial intelligence, the challenges posed by audience fragmentation, and combating fake news. Well, all the stories will be developed later on at exactly 9. Make sure that you stay right there with 105.9 FM Maputo Corridor Radio. It's now 14 minutes after 8. If you're having your breakfast at this time, enjoy. Let's have Sweet Maria with Telefona.

94, Pedro, featuring Ari with Nossas Coisas. Well, we know that Clayton David is in Angola for some collaborations with Angolan musicians, and one of them is C4, in which they are in the studio working and cooking something new for all their fans. And of course, I believe that it's a great track coming. Let's have Rui Orlando Te Conheço featuring Bruna Tatiana. After this song, we'll have Clayton David Te Conde with us.

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by Nelson Freitas. It's now 7 minutes to nine, and to have the news headlines. I hope you are doing well with 105.9 FM, and of course, also taking care of you and coping with the cold. Sometimes it's very cold, sometimes not that much, depending on where you are. Well, 26 degrees Celsius is maximum for today. Humberto

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4: Good morning, listener. Good morning, Bernice Yakotela. Deadline is for this Wednesday. The President of the Republic, Daniel Chapo, has appointed José Katupa to the position of Ambassador Extraordinary and Plenipotentiary of the Republic of Mozambique to the Republic of Belarus. Mozambican Head of State Daniel Chapo has received in audience a delegation from the African Peer Review Mechanism. Mozambican Cabinet, the Council of Ministers, has approved the concession of the Mashipanda one-stop border in central Manica province for a period of 25 years. And nearly 4,000 people facing food insecurity need seeds to restart agricultural production in the Magudi district of southern Maputo province. Thank you for your attention, dear listener.
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0: So if you are a Portuguese speaker, the app is already in the Portuguese language. You have to download it from the App Store on iOS and on the Play Store on Android. So once you download it, the app will have an onboarding journey which will teach you about how to use it and what you can do. Currently, the app has dictionaries, modules, categories, as well as quizzes for practicing. In less than 45 days, we have 1,600 users using the app, and they have solved over 3,000. We've definitely reached some of the users that we intended to in the beginning. We've seen someone say that, "I couldn't speak with my grandma, but thanks to this, I have a resource that I can connect with my grandma." We've seen people from abroad saying that, "I always wanted to connect with the language and the cultures of my origin country, and with this, I can now try and understand it." A percentage of the users of the app are from other countries and continents altogether. So we have people from Berlin, from Madrid, from Australia, New Zealand, from Asia. We have people from Brazil. We have people from North America. So I believe that this is the platform that has the greatest number of Shangana and Makua speakers, students, because we currently have about 1,600 of them.
1: That's the voice of Ivan Bila, a Mozambican entrepreneur and founder of the local language translation app. They are working with Shangana Makua.
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2: Dear listener, it's now time to join Klezi Rombe with Press Review. Hi, Klezi. Good morning. What are the updates?
3: Good morning, listener. Good morning, Bernice Yakotela. Welcome to Press Review for this Wednesday, 29 July 2026. My name is Klezi Rombe. We start by Radio Mozambique website saying that the President of the Republic, Daniel Chapo, has appointed José Catupa to the position of Ambassador Extraordinary and Plenipotentiary of the Republic of Mozambique to the Republic of Belarus. José Catupa will hold this position alongside with that of Ambassador Extraordinary and Plenipotentiary of the Republic of Mozambique to the Russian Federation. Another top story from Radio Mozambique website says that Mozambican head of state Daniel Chapo has received in audience a delegation from the African Peer Review Mechanism. According to the delegation's leader Mukwetsi Majoro, the mission requested by the head of state will assess Mozambique's progress in fulfilling the commitments it has made within the framework of the African Union. Radio Mozambique website also says that Mozambican Cabinet, the Council of Ministers, has approved the concession of the Mashipanda one-stop border in central Manica province for a period of 25 years. The project, which will be developed through a public-private partnership, calls for the modernization of the infrastructure and the creation of approximately 700 direct jobs during the construction and operation phase. Another top story from Radio Mozambique website says that nearly 4,000 people facing food insecurity need seeds to restart agricultural production in the Magudi district of southern Maputo province. They are resident of the Mahele administrative post who lost their crops following the floods that occurred earlier this year. From this story, we take a look at Mozambique News Agency saying that construction work of one-stop border at Mashipanda in central Manica province is set to begin next October, with an estimated investment of $37.2 million funded by the government and its partners. Manica's Provincial Director of Transport and Logistics is Dean Opressa, announced on Tuesday that the financial resources for the project implementation have already been secured. This is Press Review coming to you from Maputo Corridor Radio, the English language service of Radio Mozambique. The Mozambican government has approved the new regulation for the performance evaluation for civil servants and state officials, a measure aimed at enhancing efficiency, transparency, and the recognition of merit in the public administration. The decision was announced on Tuesday by the spokesperson for the 22nd ordinary session of the Council of Ministers, Inocencio Impisa. Our last story from Mozambique News Agency says that a group of 25 Mozambican government communications professionals completed a training seminar on Monday in Beijing, China, focused on the use of artificial intelligence. The seminar, designed for Mozambican officials by China's National Radio and Television Administration, took place from July 8 to 2018. To close, we have two stories from the Daily Paper Noticias saying that the Mozambican government has approved the terms of the concession for the Mashipanda border crossing, an infrastructure that ensures the land link between Mozambique and Zimbabwe from Manica province to a consortium of Chinese capital. The management of this crossing point will thus become a public-private partnership, making the first experience of its kind in the country. And finally, the Daily Paper Noticia says that the work of the General State Inspectorate is preventive education and results-oriented, aimed at strengthening the integrity, transparency, and accountability of officials in state agencies. This position was defended on Tuesday in the seat of Lishinga, northern Niassa province, by the chairperson of the body, Carmelita Namashulua. Dear listener, this is all, and goodbye.
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9: Morning is upon us.

now 18 minutes to 10. As from tomorrow to the 1st of August, Maputo City will host the first edition of the Mozambique Cultural and Creative Industries Market, an initiative that aims to establish itself as one of the leading platforms for cultural exchange, international cooperation, and the promotion of the creative economy in the country across the African region. Well, this Mozambique Cultural and Creative Industries Market will bring together creators, cultural producers, investors, institutions, buyers, and the public from various sectors of the creative industries, including music, literature, fashion, film, and audiovisual media, photography, gastronomy, design, visual arts, video games, and digital culture. Well, over the course of 3 days, the program will feature conferences, showcases, exhibitions, talks, professional meetings, networking sessions, artistic performances, and the business-to-business components aimed at strengthening commercial partnership, facilitating the circulation of creative products, and creating investment opportunities in the cultural and creative sector. Well, this edition will feature more than 100 national and international guests, bringing together artists, researchers, communicators, cultural strategists, designers, producers, and professionals linked to the creative industries in Africa and in the diaspora.

This event will happen in different parts of Maputo City. Well, starting at from Tunduru Garden, which is very close to Radio Mozambique, and it's free of charge. You can join, of course, for you who are interested in arts, in culture. This is for you. This is for you. And, well, as I said, it will bring together 100 participants from different parts of the world. And you are invited to join, Mick MZ. Well, let's have now Hot Blaze Perfeita, quarter to 10.

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2: 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It's now precisely 10 o'clock in Mozambique. Let's have the news bulletin with Clasio Rombe.
3: Coming next, the news.
4: The bulletin of the news is read by Clasio Rombe. The President of the Republic, Daniel Chapo, has appointed José Katupa to the position of Ambassador Extraordinary and Plenipotentiary of the Republic of Mozambique to the Republic of Belarus. José Katupa will hold this position alongside with that of Ambassador Extraordinary and Plenipotentiary of the Republic of Mozambique to the Russian Federation. A statement from the Office of the President indicates that this appointment is part of the efforts to strengthen Mozambique's diplomatic representation and to pursue the country's foreign policy objectives. Mozambican head of state Daniel Chapo has received in audience a delegation from the African Peer Review Mechanism. According to the delegation's leader, Mokwetsi Major, the mission requested by the head of state will assess Mozambique's progress in fulfilling the commitments it has made within the framework of the African Union. The country has made commitment in the areas of democratic governance, economic management, socio-economic development, and resilience to shocks.
5: We are here at the invitation of the president, who wants us to contribute to his work to assess whether Mozambique is still holding the right track for its economic development and for the restabilization of Mozambique. We are here to start the process and conclude in 2027.
4: The head of the delegation from the African Peer Review Mechanism Mission, Mokwetsi Major. This bulletin of the news comes to you from Maputo Corridor Radio, the English language service of Radio Mozambique. Mozambican Cabinet, the Council of Ministers, has approved the concession of the Mashipanda one-stop border in central Manica province for a period of 25 years. The project, which will be developed through a public-private partnership, calls for the modernization of the infrastructure and the creation of approximately 700 direct jobs during the construction and operation phases. The information was revealed by government spokesman Inocencio Impisa after another session.
6: Entre vários benefícios deste empreendimento, destacam-se a promoção da eficiência do corredor da Beira, reduzindo o tempo de espera e, consequentemente, os custos, tornando o corredor mais competitivo e atrativo. 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
4: The project aims to strengthen the border's operational capacity and improve the delivery of cross-border public services, facilitating the movement of people and goods along the Beira Corridor, one of the many trade routes between Mozambique and Zimbabwe. Nearly 4,000 people facing food insecurity need seeds to restart agricultural production in the Magudi district of southern Maputo province. They are residents of the Mahel administrative post who lost their crops following the floods that occurred earlier this year. The head of the administrative post, Berta Dambo, said that efforts are underway to reduce the suffering of the population.
7: Primeiras plantações, algumas populações que tiveram bocadinho acima conseguiram ter rendimento, mas aquelas que se estiveram no meio da água foram devastadas. Não podemos dizer que, em termos de segurança alimentar, estamos a 100% bem. Ainda necessitamos de estarmos bem em termos de segurança alimentar.
4: Berta Dambo, head of the Mahel administrative post, speaking about the ongoing efforts to curb the food insecurity in that part of Maputo province. And Iran has launched several ballistic missiles against the U.S. base in Jordan. According to U.S. Central Command, all Iranian missiles were successfully intercepted. The command noted that, however, the U.S. forces remain vigilant and on high alert. They reported that the ballistic missiles were targeting a U.S. base in Jordan was reported by the international press, including Axios. On Monday, the U.S. President Donald Trump said that the negotiations with Iran had a good chance to producing results. To end this bulletin of the news, here is the weather forecast for Maputo City for today, which is expected to be sunny. The high could be at 25 and the low at 13 degrees Celsius. This brings us to the end of the news.
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1: The bulletin of the news is read by Glazio Rombe. The President of the Republic, Daniel Sharp, has appointed José Catupa to the position of Ambassador Extraordinary and Plenipotentiary of the Republic of Mozambique to the Republic of Belarus. José Catupa will hold this position alongside with that of Ambassador Extraordinary and Plenipotentiary of the Republic of Mozambique to the Russian Federation. A statement from the Office of the President indicates that this appointment is part of the efforts to strengthen Mozambique's diplomatic representation and to pursue the country's foreign policy objectives. Mozambican head of state Daniel Sharp has received in audience a delegation from the African Peer Review Mechanism. According to the delegation's leader, Mokwetsi Major, the mission requested by the head of state will assess Mozambique's progress in fulfilling the commitments it has made within the framework of the African Union. The country has made commitment in the areas of democratic governance, economic management, socio-economic development, and resilience to shocks.
2: We are here at the invitation of the president, who wants us to contribute to his work to assess whether Mozambique is still holding the right track for its economic development and for the restabilization of Mozambique. We are here to start the process and conclude in 2027.
1: The head of the delegation from the African Peer Review Mechanism Mission, Mokwetsi Major. This bulletin of the news comes to you from Maputo Corda Radio, the English language service of Radio Mozambique. Mozambican Cabinet, the Council of Ministers, has approved the concession of the Mashipanda one-stop border in central Manica province for a period of 25 years. The project, which will be developed through a public-private partnership, calls for the modernization of the infrastructure and the creation of approximately 700 direct jobs during the construction and operation phases. The information was revealed by government spokesman Inocencio Impisa after another session.
3: Entre vários benefícios deste empreendimento, destacam-se a promoção da eficiência do corredor da Beira, reduzindo o tempo de espera e, consequentemente, os custos, tornando o corredor mais competitivo e atrativo. 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
1: The project aims to strengthen the border's operational capacity and improve the delivery of cross-border public services, facilitating the movement of people and goods along the Beira Corridor, one of the many trade routes between Mozambique and Zimbabwe. Nearly 4,000 people facing food insecurity need seeds to restart agricultural production in the Magudi district of southern Maputo province. They are residents of the Mahel administrative post who lost their crops following the floods that occurred earlier this year. The head of the administrative post, Berta Dambo, said that efforts are underway to reduce the suffering of the population.
4: Primeiras plantações, algumas populações que tiveram bocadinho acima conseguiram ter rendimento, mas aquelas que se estiveram no meio da água foram devastadas. Não podemos dizer que, em termos de segurança alimentar, estamos 100% bem. Ainda necessitamos de estarmos bem em termos de segurança alimentar.
1: Berta Dambo, head of the Mahel administrative post, speaking about the ongoing efforts to curb the food insecurity in that part of Maputo province. And Iran has launched several ballistic missiles against the U.S. base in Jordan. According to U.S. Central Command, all Iranian missiles were successfully intercepted. The command noted that, however, the U.S. forces remain vigilant and on high alert. The report that the ballistic missiles were targeting a U.S. base in Jordan was reported by the international press, including Axios. On Monday, the U.S. President Donald Trump said that the negotiations with Iran had a good chance to producing results. To end this bulletin of the news, here is the weather forecast for Maputo City for today, which is expected to be sunny. The high could be at 25 and the low at 13 degrees Celsius. This brings us to the end of the news.
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Lujo 2026, a return to the African future.

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Now you trying to cut me off like a light switch. 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
4: The President of the Republic, Daniel Chapo, has appointed José Catupa to the position of Ambassador Extraordinary and Plenipotentiary of the Republic of Mozambique to the Republic of Belarus. José Catupa will hold this position alongside with that of Ambassador Extraordinary and Plenipotentiary of the Republic of Mozambique to the Russian Federation. A statement from the Office of the President indicates that this appointment is part of the efforts to strengthen Mozambique's diplomatic representation and to pursue the country's foreign policy objectives. Mozambican head of state Daniel Chapo has received in audience a delegation from the African Peer Review Mechanism. According to the delegation's leader, Mokwetsi Major, the mission requested by the head of state will assess Mozambique's progress in fulfilling the commitments it has made within the framework of the African Union. The country has made commitment in the areas of democratic governance, economic management, socio-economic development, and resilience to shocks.
6: We are here at the invitation of the president, who wants us to contribute to his work to assess whether Mozambique is still holding the right track for its economic development and for the restabilization of Mozambique. We are here to start the process and conclude in 2027.
4: The head of the delegation from the African Peer Review Mechanism Mission, Mokwetsi Major. This bulletin of the news comes to you from Maputo Corridor Radio, the English language service of Radio Mozambique. Mozambican Cabinet, the Council of Ministers, has approved the concession of the Mashipanda one-stop border in central Manica province for a period of 25 years. The project, which will be developed through a public-private partnership, calls for the modernization of the infrastructure and the creation of approximately 700 direct jobs during the construction and operation phases. The information was revealed by government spokesman Inocencio Impisa after another session.
7: Entre vários benefícios deste empreendimento, destacam-se a promoção da eficiência do corredor da Beira, reduzindo o tempo de espera e, consequentemente, os custos, tornando o corredor mais competitivo e atrativo. 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
4: The project aims to strengthen the border's operational capacity and improve the delivery of cross-border public services, facilitating the movement of people and goods along the Beira Corridor, one of the many trade routes between Mozambique and Zimbabwe. Nearly 4,000 people facing food insecurity need seeds to restart agricultural production in the Magudi district of southern Maputo province. They are residents of the Mahel administrative post who lost their crops following the floods that occurred earlier this year. The head of the administrative post, Berta Dambu, said that efforts are underway to reduce the suffering of the population.
8: Primeiras plantações, algumas populações que tiveram bocadinho acima conseguiram ter rendimento, mas aquelas que se estiveram no meio da água foram devastadas. Não podemos dizer que, em termos de segurança alimentar, estamos 100% bem. Ainda necessitamos de estarmos bem em termos de segurança alimentar.
4: Berta Dambu, head of the Mahel administrative post, speaking about the ongoing efforts to curb the food insecurity in that part of Maputo province. And Iran has launched several ballistic missiles against the U.S. base in Jordan. According to U.S. Central Command, all Iranian missiles were successfully intercepted. The command noted that, however, the U.S. forces remain vigilant and on high alert. The report that the ballistic missiles were targeting a U.S. base in Jordan was reported by the international press, including Axios. On Monday, the U.S. President Donald Trump said that the negotiations with Iran had a good chance to producing results. To end this bulletin of the news, here is the weather forecast for Maputo City for today, which is expected to be sunny. The high could be at 25 and the low at 13 degrees Celsius. This brings us to the end of the news. That was the news here on 105.9 FM, Maputo Corridor Radio Current Affairs Program in Zava. My name is Clésio Rombe.
3: This is in Zava.
4: We now invite Bernicia Cotella, who says that the Mozambican government has started the Fed Continental Governance Review, expected to end in 2027.
9: Mozambique started the process of the third national review under the African Peer Review Mechanism. The exercise will assess the country's performance in the areas of governance, democracy, and socioeconomic development, expected to end in 2027. The process was launched on Tuesday during a meeting between the President of the Republic, Daniel Chapo, and the African Peer Review Mechanism delegation led by Mokwetsi Majoro. Mr. Majoro explained that the mission marks the formal start of the third review following the completion of the two previous reviews.
6: I am the lead panelist, the lead panel member for the APRM, the African Peer Review Mechanism, and I'm leading a delegation of APRM to visit the president, because we are about to undertake a third review following the completion of first and second reviews. And we are here at the invitation of the president, who wants us to contribute to his work to assess whether Mozambique is still holding the right track for its economic development and for the restabilization of Mozambique. That was the purpose, and this was an entry mission. We are here to start the process that hopefully will begin immediately and conclude in 2027.
9: According to the official, the first visit is preparatory in nature, and it intends to launch the work, which is set to begin immediately and culminate in the presentation of the final report in 2027. Created in 2003, under the African Union and the New Partnership for Africa's Development, NEPAD, the African Peer Review Mechanism is a voluntary instrument through which African states mutually evaluate their governance policies, promoting transparency, accountability, and the sharing of best practices. The assessment will focus on five key areas: democratic and political governance, economic governance and management, corporate governance, sustainable socio-economic development, and resilience to shocks and disasters. The outcome of the third review are expected to serve as a basis for strengthening structural reforms and consolidating institutional stability and development in Mozambique.
4: South African President Cyril Ramaphosa calls on the Pan-African Parliament to lead the search for sustainable solutions to migration crisis. in Midrand at the opening of the 7th legislature of the African Union Board, Ramaphosa argued that the continent must directly address the root causes of migration. The South African head of state stressed the urgency of working together to combat the conflicts, instability, governance failures and poverty that motivate population movement. Ramaphosa assures that the response to the crisis requires firm and effective migration management combined with the defense of human dignity and the rule of law.
10: Our task is to ensure that migration is managed in a manner that affirms the rights and dignity of all people, that respects international conventions, and that advances social cohesion and the unity of Africans as a whole. And this is where we also say that we need to work together, and we call upon various countries on our continent to work with us to address this challenge. South Africa cannot solve this challenge alone. It needs to work together with its sister countries and with the peoples of our continent to address this problem. We have seen how unmanaged migration can undermine the sovereignty, the security and social order of countries, not only South Africa, but many other countries. As African countries, we have to acknowledge and address the conditions that drive migration in the first place. We need to work together, as I said, to address issues like conflict, instability, governance failures, poverty, and social discord.
4: Since assuming the South African presidency in 2018, this was the first time Cyril Ramaphosa spoke at the opening of the Pan-African Parliament.
3: This is Inzaba.
4: This is Maputo Corridor Radio Current Affairs Program Inzaba. My name is Glazio Rombe. We recall today's edition of Press Review, in which we highlight the among other stories. Nearly 4,000 people facing food insecurity need seeds to restart agricultural production in the Magudi district of southern Maputo province. Your attention, please. We start by Radio Mozambique website saying that the President of the Republic, Daniel Chapo, has appointed José Catupa to the position of Ambassador Extraordinary and Plenipotentiary of the Republic of Mozambique to the Republic of Belarus. José Catupa will hold this position alongside with that of Ambassador Extraordinary and Plenipotentiary of the Republic of Mozambique to the Russian Federation. Another top story from Radio Mozambique website says that Mozambican head of state Daniel Chapo has received in audience a delegation from the African Peer Review Mechanism. According to the delegation's leader, Mukwetsi Majoro, the mission requested by the head of state will assess Mozambique's progress in fulfilling the commitments it has made within the framework of the African Union. Radio Mozambique website also says that Mozambican Cabinet, the Council of Ministers, has approved the concession of the Mashipanda one-stop border in central Manica province for a period of 25 years. The project, which will be developed through a public-private partnership, calls for the modernization of the infrastructure and the creation of approximately 700 direct jobs during the construction and operation phase. Another top story from Radio Mozambique website says that nearly 4,000 people facing food insecurity need seeds to restart agricultural production in the Magudi district of southern Maputo province. They are residents of the Mahele administrative post who lost their crops following the floods that occurred earlier this year. From this story, we take a look at Mozambique News Agency saying that construction work of one-stop border at Mashipanda in central Manica province is set to begin next October, with an estimated investment of $37.2 million funded by the government and

0: A group of 25 Mozambican government communications professionals completed a training seminar on Monday in Beijing, China, focused on the use of artificial intelligence. The seminar, designed for Mozambican officials by China's National Radio and Television Administration, took place from July 8 to 2018. To close, we have two stories from the Daily Paper Noticias, saying that the Mozambican government has approved the terms of the concession for the Masipanda border crossing, an infrastructure that ensures the land link between Mozambique and Zimbabwe from Manica province to a consortium of Chinese capital. The management of this crossing point will thus become a public-private partnership, making the first experience of its kind in the country. And finally, the Daily Paper Noticia says that the work of the General State Inspectorate is preventive education and results-oriented, aimed at strengthening the integrity, transparency, and accountability of officials in state agencies. This position was defended on Tuesday in the seat of Lishinga, northern Nyasa province, by the chairperson of the body, Carmelita Namashulua.
1: This is Inzaba.
0: 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Goodbye for now.
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0: Yeah, I know you're wondering ukuthi umapaputu yephi kutholile kwenzakalani. 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
1: The bulletin of the news is read by Glazio Rombe. The President of the Republic, Daniel Sharp, has appointed José Katupa to the position of Ambassador Extraordinary and Plenipotentiary of the Republic of Mozambique to the Republic of Belarus. José Katupa will hold this position alongside with that of Ambassador Extraordinary and Plenipotentiary of the Republic of Mozambique to the Russian Federation. A statement from the Office of the President indicates that this appointment is part of the effort to strengthen Mozambique's diplomatic representation and to pursue the country's foreign policy objectives. Mozambican head of state Daniel Sharp has received in audience a delegation from the African Peer Review Mechanism. According to the delegation's leader, Mukwetsi Major, the mission requested by the head of state will assess Mozambique's progress in fulfilling the commitments it has made within the framework of the African Union. The country has made commitment in the areas of democratic governance, economic management, socio-economic development, and resilience to shocks.
2: We are here at the invitation of the president, who wants us to contribute to his work to assess whether Mozambique is still holding the right track for its economic development and for the restabilization of Mozambique. We are here to start the process and conclude in 2027.
1: The head of the delegation from the African Peer Review Mechanism Mission, Mukwetsi Major. This bulletin of the news comes to you from Maputo Corda Radio, the English language service of Radio Mozambique. Mozambican Cabinet, the Council of Ministers, has approved the concession of the Mashipanda one-stop border in central Manica province for a period of 25 years. The project, which will be developed through a public-private partnership, calls for the modernization of the infrastructure and the creation of approximately 700 direct jobs during the construction and operation phases. The information was revealed by government spokesman Inocencio Impisa after another session.
3: Entre vários benefícios deste empreendimento, destacam-se a promoção da eficiência do corredor da Beira, reduzindo o tempo de espera e, consequentemente, os custos, tornando o corredor mais competitivo e atrativo. 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
1: The project aims to strengthen the border's operational capacity and improve the delivery of cross-border public services, facilitating the movement of people and goods along the Beira Corridor, one of the main trade routes between Mozambique and Zimbabwe. Nearly 4,000 people facing food insecurity need seeds to restart agricultural production in the Magudi district of southern Maputo province. They are residents of the Mahel administrative post who lost their crops following the floods that occurred earlier this year. The head of the administrative post, Berta Dambo, said that efforts are underway to reduce the suffering of the population.
4: Primeiras plantações, algumas populações que tiveram bocadinho acima conseguiram ter rendimento, mas aquelas que estiveram no meio da água foram devastadas. Não podemos dizer que, em termos de segurança alimentar, estamos 100% bem. Ainda necessitamos de estarmos bem em termos de segurança alimentar.
1: Berta Dambo, head of the Mahel administrative post, speaking about the ongoing efforts to curb the food insecurity in that part of Maputo province. And Iran has launched several ballistic missiles against the U.S. base in Jordan. According to U.S. Central Command, all Iranian missiles were successfully intercepted. The command noted that, however, the U.S. forces remain vigilant and on high alert. The report that the ballistic missiles were targeting a U.S. base in Jordan was reported by the international press, including Axios. On Monday, the U.S. President Donald Trump said that the negotiations with Iran had a good chance to producing results. To end this bulletin of the news, here is the weather forecast for Maputo City for today, which is expected to be sunny. The high could be at 25 and the low at 13 degrees Celsius. This brings us to the end of the news.
5: Yes.
0: So far, now 60 minutes past 4 o'clock in Mozambique. It is now 60 minutes past 4 o'clock in South Africa. Zimbabwe and Eswatini, my thanks to you, Claes, your Herculano, Daniel Rombe, for the Bulletin of Mozambique News of today. Thursday, and it's a Wednesday, the 29th of July 2026, date in which, in 1998, fighting escalated into what became the Second Congo War. The conflict eventually involved 9 African countries and dozens of armed groups, earning the nickname Africa's World War. It became one of the deadliest conflicts since World War II, with millions of deaths resulting from violence, disease, and displacement. Also on this date, 1953, Egypt officially abolished its monarchy following the 1952 revolution led by the Free Officers Movement. The country was declared a republic, ending the rule of Mohammed Ali dynasty, which had governed Egypt for nearly 150 years. Also on this date, in 1905, although Dag Hammarskjöld's coach was Swedish rather than African, his birth on July 29, 1905, is relevant to African history because he replaced, he played a central role during the Congo crisis. He died in a plane crash in what is now Zambia while on a peace mission related to the crisis. Suppose now 7 minutes past 4 o'clock in Mozambique, 7 minutes past 4 o'clock in South Africa, Zimbabwe and Eswatini. My name is Belwari Silvestre. Together, of course, until precisely 2100 hours time, Ruija Alsenov. So, guys, welcome to the Drive Time live right here on 105.9 FM. And this is our kickoff. This is our kickoff, my transmission of today. Song Utumbe by Kambezu.

So what's not coming up to 13 minutes, not 13 minutes past 4 o'clock at Mozambique, and this is kicking off my transmission of today with a song, Utumbe, by Kambezu, by Manuel Kambezu Jr., or just Kambezu, from the central Mozambican province of Sofala at capital city's Beira, joining us, of course, and making it come off my transmission of today with a beautiful song, which was the 2024 best song. Okay, Kambezu won the best song award in Ngoma Mozambique Awards. I mean, one of the Mozambique's leading music honors. That was in 2024 with a song, Utumbe, the one I played you. It's now 14 minutes past 4 o'clock in Mozambique. 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Just so you remember, 16th fate. I'll bring you some top news headlines, international headlines that mark today's date. Stick around for you to miss it. At 7, it's going to be time. 5 o'clock, it's going to be time for us to have Glazy Rumba, who's going to join us again with the news of today. 17:30, it's going to be time for Dino Bravo. This one is going to join us with his mixes until 6 o'clock, a time at which I'm going to bring you our edition of today of our rock news program, Rock Full Time. It goes up until exactly 7 o'clock. Still in the central Mozambican province of Sofala, and this time I'll play you a song by one of the best band of music from that part of our country. Okay, this is Mbodle Mbodle Nayona by Jackass from the central Mozambican province of Sofala, of course. What's not coming up to 15 minutes past 4 o'clock in Mozambique? Good afternoon to you, wherever you are, whatever else you're doing.

0: It's now coming up at 20 minutes past 4 o'clock in Mozambique, or 10 minutes only to 17, I mean 16 feet. Time and wish, like I said before, I'll be bringing you some international news headlines of today, Wednesday, the 29th of August, 7th of July, 2026. Behind a beautiful song, one of the biggest hits by Jackass from the central Mozambican province of Sofala. Just so you know, Sofala province is one of the 11 provinces of our country. It's located in the central part of Mozambique, of course, along the Indian Ocean coast at capital city Beira, while the provincial governor is Lorenzo Bulla. So we had a great song by Jackass, Magdala Presence. Last transmission of today right here on 105.9 FM, Maputo Cordero Radio, the English language service of Radio Mozambique.
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0: It's 22 minutes past 4 o'clock at Mozambique. This is I move on to Mali. To Joliba in the Mali, from where I bring you a song by the Golden Voice of Africa, Salif Keita.

So it was not 27 minutes. Not 27 minutes. Right after 4 o'clock in Mozambique. What a beautiful song. Jete mbife, love you, eu te amo, na kuranza, na kutanda. There are so many languages just for one feeling. Love you so much. 27 minutes past 4 o'clock in Mozambique. That was the Golden Voice of Africa, Salif Keita, joining us straight from Djolibra in Mali. Just so you know, despite previously announcing that Outre Blanc, which is his 2018 album, will be his final. Salif Keita returned in 2025 with Sokono. The album is stripped back, acoustic sound centered on his voice, guitar, angon, calabash, drummer, and cello. Critics praise it as an intimate and deeply personal recording. Following the album's release, Salif Keita launched the Legend Tour, performing with a small four-piece ensemble across Europe and continuing into 2026, right this year. It's now 28 minutes past 4 o'clock in Mozambique. We are 2 minutes only to 16 or 8, time when we shall be bringing you some top news headlines that mark today's date internationally.

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1: 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So far, it's now 29 minutes, only at 5 o'clock in Mozambique. The top international news headlines are today. Iran has proposed a temporary arrangement to reopen shipping through its Strait of Hormuz, while warning that a vital waterway could remain closed if negotiations fail. Oil prices have risen sharply as renewed conflict involving Iran, the United States, and regional allies raise concerns about global energy supply. Investors are closely watching the United States Federal Reserve's interest rate announcement, with global financial markets remaining cautious. European officials are urging stronger climate action as several wildfires continue to affect parts of France and Spain. China has intensified maritime patrols around Taiwan, adding that regional security concerns in the East Asia. Russian authorities have charged Telegram founder Pavel Durov with alleged aiding terrorism, a claim that has drawn international attention. 1 month after a devastating earthquake, Venezuela continues rescues and recovers efforts with thousands of fatalities and widespread infrastructure damage reported. Now 28 minutes only to 5 o'clock in Mozambique. Stick around for the news of today with Claes Yoromba. And this is how we brought you the top, the main Mozambican, main international news stories that mark today's date.

So far, it's not coming up. I mean, it's now 24 minutes only to 5 o'clock. It was a big Maria Valance's song by Papa Wemba from the Democratic Republic of Congo. Just so you know, this is one of Africa's largest and most resources-rich countries, although it's been experiencing some devastating civil war between local armed forces and some forces known as M23. At capital seat of Democratic Republic of Congo, Kinshasa, with a population of about 110 million people. Like I said, this is one of the largest, largest African countries. It's now 24 minutes only to 5 o'clock at Mozambique time, in which, like I said, we'll have Claire Zirombe with the news today. And of course, after being with Papa Wemba from Congo, this is our

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Welcome to Inyambani Program, the program that promotes Inyambani Province, the capital of Mozambique's tourism. 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

Check what time it's now, 12 minutes only to 5 o'clock in Mozambique. And the Lama, a song by Mr. Nyungwe and Zau Menezes from the central Mozambican province of Sofala at capital city Beira, while the provincial governor is Lorenzo Bula. Just so you know, in addition to Portuguese, there are some native languages spoken in that part of our country, which includes Sena, Ndau, Shwabu, and Lomwe Ndalama. It's a song sang in one of those native languages spoken in the central Mozambican province of Sofala. Like I said, the capital city is Beira, while the provincial governor is Lorenzo Bula. We're now 11 minutes only to 5 o'clock at Mozambique. We are still in the company of your number one radio station town, broadcasting in the language of William Shakespeare Street from the central studios of Radio Mozambique, downtown Maputo. As we explore cooperation, culture, and friendship between nations, A Country Friend of Mozambique brings you exclusive interviews with ambassadors and high commission representatives. Learn about trade, development projects, cultural exchange, and how countries around the world are partnering with Mozambique. Tune in Saturday, 10:05 a.m. and catch repeat 5 p.m. on Maputo Cordon Radio.

0: Check what time is. So it was now 2 minutes, only 2:05. I mean, yes, of course, 2:05 o'clock in Mozambique. Time, Louis, like I said before, Claire, you remember, will join us with our brother of Mozambique News today. Behind Mfohli, song by Kakana, Banda Kakana, the main voice belongs to Yolanda Kakana. Oh, I had forgotten, it's Yolanda Kakana. 2 minutes only to 5 o'clock in Mozambique. This is first hour of this first part, I mean third part of our transmission of today. Tuesday, I mean Wednesday, the 29th of August of July 2026.
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1: The bulletin of the news is read by Ecclesio Rombe. The President of the Republic, Daniel Sharp, has appointed José Catupa to the position of Ambassador Extraordinary and Plenipotentiary of the Republic of Mozambique to the Republic of Belarus. José Catupa will hold this position alongside with that of Ambassador Extraordinary and Plenipotentiary of the Republic of Mozambique to the Russian Federation. A statement from the Office of the President indicates that this appointment is part of the effort to strengthen Mozambique's diplomatic representation and to pursue the country's foreign policy objectives. Mozambican head of state Daniel Sharp has received in audience a delegation from the African Peer Review Mechanism. According to the delegation's leader, Mukwetsi Major, the mission requested by the head of state will assess Mozambique's progress in fulfilling the commitments it has made within the framework of the African Union. The country has made a commitment in the areas of democratic governance, economic management, socio-economic development, and resilience to shocks.
2: We are here at the invitation of the president, who wants us to contribute to his work to assess whether Mozambique is still holding the right track for its economic development and for the restabilization of Mozambique. We are here to start the process and conclude in 2027.
1: The head of the delegation from the African Peer Review Mechanism Mission, Mukwetsi Major. This bulletin of the news comes to you from Apotecora Radio, the English language service of Radio Mozambique. Mozambican Cabinet, the Council of Ministers, has approved the concession of the Mashipanda one-stop border in central Manica province for a period of 25 years. The project, which will be developed through a public-private partnership, calls for the modernization of the infrastructure and the creation of approximately 700 direct jobs during the construction and operation phases. The information was revealed by government spokesman Inocencio Impisa after another session.
3: Entre vários benefícios deste empreendimento, destacam-se a promoção da eficiência do corredor da Beira, reduzindo o tempo de espera e, consequentemente, os custos, tornando o corredor mais competitivo e atrativo. 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
1: The project aims to strengthen the border's operational capacity and improve the delivery of cross-border public services, facilitating the movement of people and goods along the Beira Corridor, one of the many trade routes between Mozambique and Zimbabwe. Nearly 4,000 people facing food insecurity need seeds to restart agricultural production in the Magudi district of southern Maputo province. They are residents of the Mahel administrative post who lost their crops following the floods that occurred earlier this year. The head of the administrative post, Berta Dambo, said that efforts are underway to reduce the suffering of the population.
4: Primeiras plantações, algumas populações que tiveram bocadinho acima conseguiram ter rendimento, mas aquelas que se estiveram no meio da água foram devastadas. Não podemos dizer que, em termos de segurança alimentar, estamos 100% bem. Ainda necessitamos de estarmos bem em termos de segurança alimentar.
1: Berta Dambo, head of the Mahel administrative post, speaking about the ongoing efforts to curb the food insecurity in that part of Maputo province. And Iran has launched several ballistic missiles against the U.S. base in Jordan. According to U.S. Central Command, all Iranian missiles were successfully intercepted. The command noted that, however, the U.S. forces remain vigilant and on high alert. The report that the ballistic missiles were targeting a U.S. base in Jordan was reported by the international press, including Axios. On Monday, the U.S. President Donald Trump said that negotiations with Iran had a good chance to producing results. To end this bulletin of the news, here is the weather forecast for Maputo City for today, which is expected to be sunny. The high could be at 25 and the low at 13 degrees Celsius. This brings us to the end of the news.

Check what time it is. It's now 15 minutes past 5 o'clock in Mozambique. It's now 15 minutes past 5 o'clock in South Africa. Zimbabwe and Eswatini, you're listening to number one radio station town, broadcasting straight from the central studios of Radio Mozambique. Dan Thamaput, we are 15 minutes only to 7:30 time, and wish we'll have Dean Brav with his mixes until precisely 6 o'clock, a time in which we're going to bring you our edition of today of our Rock News program, Rock Full Time. A third one goes up until a 7 time, in which Clancy Rombe will join us for the last time today with the bulletin of Mozambique news of today, of course. So, guys, if you are driving, make sure you do it defensively so that you can get to your destination safe and sound. Driving defensively means staying focused, keeping a safe space, and anticipating hazards. Key habits include maintaining a 3-second following distance, eliminating phone distractions, and scanning the road ahead. I beg your pardon. The 3-second rule, it means keep at least 3 to 4 seconds of space between your car and the vehicle in front of you. This will increase time in bad weather. Don't you forget to control speed, okay? Follow the speed limits and match the flow of traffic without tailgating. No distractions. Put your phone away and avoid eating, drinking, or adjusting audio controls while moving. Look 20 to 30 seconds down the road and check your mirrors frequently to spot problems early. We're now 13 minutes to 17:30, which we'll have Dean Brav. Meanwhile, let's check more music. And of course, after being here in the capital city, Maputo, from where we brought you the song Masocha by Gorwani.

Check our time. It's now 25 minutes past 5 o'clock in Mozambique. We're 5 minutes only to 17:30 time, which we'll have a Dino Bravo. His mixes behind a beautiful song, a tribute to Nyanza Province by Masukus from that part of our country, also joining us with a beautiful song. Just so you know, the capital city of Nyanza is Lishinga, a province with an area of 129,056 kilometer square and a population of 1.8 million people, according to the 2017 census. And the provincial governor is Judith Masangene. The song Nyanza sang in Portuguese, but in addition to Portuguese, there are native languages which includes Yao, Makua, Nyanja, and Chain Chewa. The main tourism attractions include Nyanza National Reserve. Nyanza National Reserve, we have Lake Nyanza, also known as Lake Malawi, which offers beautiful beaches, fishing, swimming, boating. We have Lishinga Plateau, known for cooler climate, forests, and mountain landscapes. There is also Machege Historical Site, an important in Mozambique's liberation history. You can go and visit it. And the last one is called the Masumba Anglican Mission, a historic, cultural, and religious site near Lake Nyanza. We are 23 minutes only to 17:30. Let me play you the last song of this first half an hour, of the second hour, of course, over the third part of our transmission of today, Wednesday, at the 29th of July 2026. And from Nyanza, I move on to Nampula.

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0: Coming next, the news.
1: The bulletin of the news is read by Glazio Rombe. The President of the Republic, Daniel Sharp, has appointed José Katupa to the position of Ambassador Extraordinary and Plenipotentiary of the Republic of Mozambique to the Republic of Belarus. José Katupa will hold this position alongside with that of Ambassador Extraordinary and Plenipotentiary of the Republic of Mozambique to the Russian Federation. A statement from the Office of the President indicates that this appointment is part of the efforts to strengthen Mozambique's diplomatic representation and to pursue the country's foreign policy objectives. Mozambican head of state Daniel Sharp has received in audience a delegation from the African Peer Review Mechanism. According to the delegation's leader, Mokwetsi Major, the mission requested by the head of state will assess Mozambique's progress in fulfilling the commitments it has made within the framework of the African Union. The country has made a commitment in the areas of democratic governance, economic management, socio-economic development, and resilience to shocks.
2: We are here at the invitation of the president, who wants us to contribute to his work to assess whether Mozambique is still holding the right track for its economic development and for the restabilization of Mozambique. We are here to start the process and conclude in 2027.
1: The head of the delegation from the African Peer Review Mechanism Mission, Mokwetsi Major. This bulletin of the news comes to you from Apotecora Radio, the English language service of Radio Mozambique. Mozambican Cabinet, the Council of Ministers, has approved the concession of the Mashipanda one-stop border in central Manica province for a period of 25 years. The project, which will be developed through a public-private partnership, calls for the modernization of the infrastructure and the creation of approximately 700 direct jobs during the construction and operation phases. The information was revealed by government spokesman Inocencio Impisa after another session.
3: Entre vários benefícios deste empreendimento, destacam-se a promoção da eficiência do corredor da Beira, reduzindo o tempo de espera e, consequentemente, os custos, tornando o corredor mais competitivo e atrativo. 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
1: The project aims to strengthen the border's operational capacity and improve the delivery of cross-border public services, facilitating the movement of people and goods along the Beira Corridor, one of the many trade routes between Mozambique and Zimbabwe. Nearly 4,000 people facing food insecurity need seeds to restart agricultural production in the Magudi district of southern Maputo province. They are residents of the Mahel administrative post who lost their crops following the floods that occurred earlier this year. The head of the administrative post, Berta Dambo, said that efforts are underway to reduce the suffering of the population.
4: Primeiras plantações, algumas populações que tiveram bocadinho acima conseguiram ter rendimento, mas aquelas que estiveram no meio da água foram devastadas. Não podemos dizer que, em termos de segurança alimentar, estamos 100% bem. Ainda necessitamos de estarmos bem em termos de segurança alimentar.
1: Berta Dambo, head of the Mahel administrative post, speaking about the ongoing efforts to curb the food insecurity in that part of Maputo province. And Iran has launched several ballistic missiles against the U.S. base in Jordan. According to U.S. Central Command, all Iranian missiles were successfully intercepted. The command noted that, however, the U.S. forces remain vigilant and on high alert. They reported that the ballistic missiles were targeting a U.S. base in Jordan was reported by the international press, including Axios. On Monday, the U.S. President Donald Trump said that the negotiations with Iran had a good chance to producing results. To end this bulletin of the news, here is the weather forecast from Maputo City for today, which is expected to be sunny. The high could be at 25 and the low at 13 degrees Celsius. This brings us to the end of the news.
0: Check what time it is. It was now 6 minutes past 6 o'clock in Mozambique. My thanks to you, Claire Zuerculan, Daniel Rombe, for the Bulletin of Mozambique News today. It's a Wednesday, the 29th of July, 2026. My name is Belwadio Silvestre. Welcome to today's edition of our rock news program, Rock Full Time.

Check what time it's now, 17 minutes past 6 o'clock in Mozambique. And first, I'll kick it off our edition today of our rock music program, Rock Full Time, on its Wednesday's edition. Just so you know, it was on this date in 1966 that British supergroup Cream, featuring Eric Clapton, Jack Bruce, and Ginger Breaker, performed together for the first time at the Twisted Wheel Club in Manchester. The band will become one of the most influential blues rock groups of the 1960s. Also on this date, in 1966, Bob Dylan was involved in his famous motorcycle accident near Woodstock in New York. The crash led him to step away from touring for several years and marked a turning point in his career, during which

Check our time, it's now 28 minutes only to 7 o'clock in Mozambique. Welcome to the second half and half of today's edition of our rock news program, Rock Full Time. Behind the Bad Boys from Boston, Aerosmith with the song Crazy. After Things Brown later with a Sweet, and also That What You Want by Def Leppard, Mac Dela Presence. Another edition of today of our rock music program, Rock Full Time, right here on 105.9 FM. So let's have Alice in Chains with Man in the Box.

0: So what's not coming up at 7 o'clock in Mozambique? Adelmo Farna Chiari, whose stage name is Atsukeru, blues, a blues rock singer from Italy, also making his presence on our edition of today of our rock news program, Rock Full Time.
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1: The bulletin of the news is read by Glazio Rombe. The President of the Republic, Daniel Sharp, has appointed José Catupa to the position of Ambassador Extraordinary and Plenipotentiary of the Republic of Mozambique to the Republic of Belarus. José Catupa will hold this position alongside with that of Ambassador Extraordinary and Plenipotentiary of the Republic of Mozambique to the Russian Federation. A statement from the Office of the President indicates that this appointment is part of the efforts to strengthen Mozambique's diplomatic representation and to pursue the country's foreign policy objectives. Mozambican head of state Daniel Sharp has received in audience a delegation from the African Peer Review Mechanism. According to the delegation's leader Mukwetsi Major, the mission requested by the head of state will assess Mozambique's progress in fulfilling the commitments it has made within the framework of the African Union. The country has made commitments in the areas of democratic governance, economic management, socio-economic development, and resilience to shocks.
2: We are here at the invitation of the president, who wants us to contribute to his work to assess whether Mozambique is still holding the right track for its economic development and for the restabilization of Mozambique. We are here to start the process and conclude in 2027.
1: The head of the delegation from the African Peer Review Mechanism Mission, Mukwetsi Major. This bulletin of the news comes to you from Apotecora Radio, the English language service of Radio Mozambique. Mozambican Cabinet, the Council of Ministers, has approved the concession of the Mashipanda one-stop border in central Manica province for a period of 25 years. The project, which will be developed through a public-private partnership, calls for the modernization of the infrastructure and the creation of approximately 700 direct jobs during the construction and operation phases. The information was revealed by government spokesman Inocencio Impisa after another session.
3: Entre vários benefícios deste empreendimento, destacam-se a promoção da eficiência do corredor da beira, reduzindo o tempo de espera e, consequentemente, os custos, tornando o corredor mais competitivo e atrativo. 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
1: The project aims to strengthen the border's operational capacity and improve the delivery of cross-border public services, facilitating the movement of people and goods along the Beira Corridor, one of the many trade routes between Mozambique and Zimbabwe. Nearly 4,000 people facing food insecurity need seeds to restart agricultural production in the Magudi district of southern Maputo province. They are residents of the Mahel administrative post who lost their crops following the floods that occurred earlier this year. The head of the administrative post, Berta Dambo, said that efforts are underway to reduce the suffering of the population.
4: Primeiras plantações, algumas populações que tiveram bocadinho acima conseguiram ter rendimento, mas aquelas que se estiveram no meio da água foram devastadas. Não podemos dizer que, em termos de segurança alimentar, estamos 100% bem. Ainda necessitamos de estarmos bem em termos de segurança alimentar.
1: Berta Dambo, head of the Mahel administrative post, speaking about the ongoing efforts to curb the food insecurity in that part of Maputo province. And Iran has launched several ballistic missiles against the U.S. base in Jordan. According to U.S. Central Command, all Iranian missiles were successfully intercepted. The command noted that, however, the U.S. forces remain vigilant and on high alert. The report that the ballistic missiles were targeting a U.S. base in Jordan was reported by the international press, including Axios. On Monday, the U.S. President Donald Trump said that negotiations with Iran had a good chance to producing results. To end this bulletin of the news, here is the weather forecast for Maputo City for today, which is expected to be sunny. The high could be at 25 and the low at 13 degrees Celsius. This brings us to the end of the news.

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1: So, what's now coming up 20 minutes past 7 o'clock in Mozambique? You're listening to the best radio station town broadcasting in the language of William Shakespeare, straight from the central studios of Radio Mozambique, downtown Maputo. We are broadcasting straight from the capital city of Mozambique in the language of William Shakespeare. And after paying away Maria Table by Sam Ngwana, this is how I bring you Yondo Sister.

0: Time is hanging fast. It's now 29 minutes only to 8 o'clock in Mozambique. Just so you remember, at 8, it's going to be time for us to bring you one of our previous editions of our Blues Muse program, Blues Train, of course, right here on 105.9 FM. And after being with Yondo Sista with a song, Mbutu Mutu, it's now time for us to move on to the United States, from where I'll bring you a song by Drake, First Person Shooter. That's the name of the song. Why, when we are 9 minutes only to 8 o'clock at the
1: first person shooter mode. We turning your song to a funeral. To them niggas that say they don't office, you better be talking about working in cubicles. Yeah, them boys had a lot, but I knew the code. A lot of niggas debating my numero. Not the 3, not the 2, I'm the UNO.

and Malawi. There's a train that comes from Zambia and Zimbabwe. There's a train that comes from Angola and Mozambique, from Lesotho, from Botswana, from Swaziland, from all the hinterlands of southern and central Africa. This train carries young and old African men who are conscripted to come and work on contract in the gold and mineral mines of Johannesburg and its surrounding metropoli. 16 hours or more a day for almost no pay. Deep, deep, deep down in the belly of the earth, when they are digging and drilling for that shiny, mighty, evasive stone, or when they dish that mishmash mash food into their iron plates with the iron shovel, or when they sit in their stinky, funky, filthy, flea-ridden barracks and hostels, they think about the loved ones they may never see again because they might already have been forcibly removed from where they last left them, or wantonly murdered in the dead of night by roving and marauding gangs of no particular origin. We are told. They think about their lands and their herds that were taken away from them with the gun and the bomb and the tear gas and the Gatling and the cannon. And when they hear that choo-choo train, a chugging and a pumping and a smoking and a pushing and a pumping, crying and a steaming and a chicken and a whoop, whoop, they always curse and they curse the coal train that brought them to Johannesburg.

Yeah, you see, we are 10 minutes only to 8 o'clock in Mozambique. Like I said before, we're going to bring you the second edition, of course. So, I mean, one of our previous editions of our blues music program, Blues Train. Stick around while I play you some more songs.

0: This one's for fella.
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2: Excuse me.
1: She go say, I be lady, yo.
0: I never tell the finish. I never tell the finish.

Good day, listener. Welcome to one more edition of our weekly blues news program at the Blue String. My name is Belwario Sylvester, and Musa Jigalibu is in the sound controlling desk. Stay tuned. In today's journey, we step with the municipality of Otlan de Navarro, the southwestern part of the state of Jalisco in Mexico, the birthplace of the Mexican and American guitarist Carlos Santana.

As announced before, Carlos Santana is a Mexican and American guitarist born in 1947 and rose to fame in the late 1960s and early 1970s with his brand Santana, which pioneered a fusion of rock and roll and Latin American jazz. Its sounds featured his melodic blues-based line set against Latin and African rhythms played on percussion instruments. Santana learned to play the violin at age of 5 and the guitar at age 8 under the influence of his father, a mariachi musician. His younger brother, George Santana, would also become a professional guitarist. Santana was influenced by blues musicians legends such as B.B. King, T-Bone Walker, and John Lee Hooker. Soon after he began playing guitar, he joined local bands along the Tijuana strips, where he was able to begin developing his own sound. He was also introduced to a variety of new musical influence, including jazz and folk music, and witnessed the growing of hippie movement centered in San Francisco in 1960. After several years spent working as a dishwasher in a diner and basking for a spare change, Santana decided to become a full-time musician. In 1966, he was chosen along with other musicians to form an ad hoc band to substitute for that of an intoxicated Paul Butterfield, set to play a Sunday matinee at Bill Graham Fillmore Western. Graham selected the substitute from musicians he knew primarily through his connections with the Butterfield Blues Band, Grateful Dead, and Jefferson Airplane. Santana's guitar playing caught the attention of both the audience and Graham.

During the same year, he and fellow street musicians Dave Brown, Marx Malone, and Greg Rowley formed Santana Blues Band, playing a highly original blend of Latin-infused rock, jazz, blues, salsa, and African rhythms. The band gained an immediate following on the San Francisco club circuit. Santana's band was signed by Columbia Records and went into the studio to record its first album in January 1969, finally laying down tracks in May that became its first album. Members were not satisfied with the release, dismissed drummer Bob Livingston and added Mike Shivril, who had a strong background in both jazz and rock. The band then lost a percussionist, Marcus Malone, who was charged with involuntary manslaughter. Michael Carabello was re-enlisted in his place, bringing with him an experienced Nicaraguan percussionist, Jose Chepito Arias. Major rock music promoter Bill Graham, a Latin music aficionado who had been a fan of Santana from its inception, arranged for the band to appear at the Woodstock Music and Art Festival before its debut album was even released. Its set was one of the surprises of the festival, highlighted by an 11-minute performance of a throbbing instrumental, Soul Sacrifice.

Blues a Dream. Consolidating the interest generated by Dera first album and Dera highly acclaimed live performance at the Woodstock Festival in August 1969, the band followed up with their new second album, A Brushes, in September 1970. The album's mix of rock, blues, jazz, salsa, and other influence was very well received, showing a musical maturation from Dera first album and refining the band's early sound. A Brush included two of Santana's most enduring and well-known hits, Oye Como Va and Black Magic Woman.

Abraja spent 6 weeks at number one on the Billboard chart at the end of 1970. The album remained on the charts for 8 weeks and was certified four-time platinum in 1986. In 2003, the album was ranked number 205 on Rolling Stone magazine's list of the 500 greatest albums of all time. In music, the band sound fader was the support of popular Bay Area group Tower of Power Horn Section. Louis Kasga of Malu and other sessions musicians, which added to both percussion and vocals, injecting more energy to the proceedings. Santana 3 was another success, reaching number one on the album chart, selling 2 million copies and yielding the hits Everybody's Everything and No One to Depend On.

Pero On is a song by Latin rock band Santana from their 1971 album Santana 3. It's the second track on the first side of the LP album and was released as its second single. It was written by Mike Carabello, Coque Escovedo, and

In early 1972, Santana and the band members started working on their fourth album, Caravanserai. When Caravanserai did emerge in 1972, it marked a strong change in musical direction toward jazz fusion. The album received critical praise, but CBS executive Clive Dev warned Santana and the band that it would sabotage the band's position as top 40 art. Nevertheless, over the years, the album would achieve platinum status. The difficulties Santana and the band went through during his period were chronicled in Ben Fong Torrey's Rolling Stone 1972 cover story, The Restoration of Carlos Santana. In 1973, having obtained legal rights to the band's name, Santana formed a new version of the band with Armando Pereza and Chipitru Arias on percussion, Dolph Rush on bass, Michael Silver on drums, and Tom Costa and Richard Kermigo on keyboards. By this time, Bill Graham Management Company had assumed responsibility for the affairs of the group. Graham was critical for Santana's move into jazz and felt he needed to concentrate on getting Santana back into the charts with the edge, streetwise, ethnic sound that had made them famous. Santana himself was saying that the group's direction was alienating many fans. Santana, along with Tom Costa, producer Dave Drabutson, and Chancellor, formed yet another version of Santana, adding vocalist Greg Walker. In 1976, album Amigos, which featured the songs Dance, Sister, Dance, and Let It Shine, had received considerable airplay on FM album-oriented blues rock stations with the instrumental Europa, and reintroduced Santana to the chart. We'll be right back.

album conceived through the late 1970s, followed the same formula. Although with several lineup changes, among the new personnel who joined was current percussionist Raul Rico, who joined in early 1977. Most notable of the band's commercial efforts of this area was a version of the 1996 zombie hit She's Not Dara on the 1977 double album Moonflower. Santana recorded two solo projects in this time, Silver Dream, Golden Reality in 1979 and The Swing of Delight in 1980, which featured Herbie Hancock, Wayne Shorter, Ron Carter and Tony Williams.

more radio friendly singles followed from Santana and the band Willing in 1981 and Hold On in 1982, both reached the top 20. Santana kicked it off the 99s with a new album Spirit Dancing in the Flesh in 1990. This was followed by Milagro in 1992, a live album Sacred Fire in 1993, and Brothers, a collaboration with his brother George and nephew Carlos Hernandez in 1994. But sales were relatively poor. Santana toured widely over the next few years, but there were no further new album release, and eventually he was even without a recording contract. However, Arista Records' Clive Davis, who had worked with Santana at Columbia Records, signed him and encouraged him to record a star-studded album with mostly young artists. The result was 1999 Supernatural, which included collaboration with Everlast, Rob Thomas of Matchbox 20, Eric Clapton, Lauryn Hill, Wyclef Jean, CeeLo Green, Mana, Dave Matthew, C-Poster, JBL, and others. However, the lead single was what grabbed the attention of both fans and the music industry. Smooth, a dynamic cha-cha top star number, co-written and sang by Thomas of Matchbox 20, was laced throughout with Santana's guitar fills and drums. The track Energy was immediately apparent on radio and was played on a wide variety of stations for

20 weeks at number one on Billboard Hot 100, becoming in process the last number one single of the 99s. In 2002, Santana released Shaman, revisiting the supernatural format of guest artists, including Citizen Scope, POD, and Seed. Although the album was not the runaway success its predecessor had been, it produced two radio-friendly hits, The Game of Love, featuring a Michelle Branch, rose to number 5 on Billboard 100 and spent many weeks at the top of the Billboard Adult Contemporary charts. The Game of Love went on to win the Grammy Award for Best Pop Collaboration with Vocals. In the same year, he was inducted into the International Latin Music Hall of Fame. In early August 2003, Santana was named 15th on Rolling Stone magazine's list of the 100 greatest guitarists of all time. In 2004, Santana was honored as the Person of the Year by the Latin Recording Academy. In 2005, Herbie Hancock approached Santana to collaborate on an album again using the supernatural formula. Possibilities was released on August 8, 2005, featuring Carlos Santana and Angelique Kidjo on

Santana's 2005 album All That I Am consists primarily of collaborations with other artists. The first single, The Pepe I'm Feeling You, was again with Michelle Branch and The Rex. Other musicians joining the mix this time included Steven Taylor of Aerosmith, Kick Helmet from Metallica, hip-hop artist, songwriter, producer Will.i.am, and guitar, songwriter, producer George Pigeon, hip-hop reggae star Shane Paul, and R&B singer Joss Stone.

0: have come to an end of this week's edition of our Blues Music Program, The Blues String, which was produced and presented by me, Belwario Silvestre, with Mr. Jigalibo on Sound Controlling Desk.
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